0: This.
1: So, what's going on? I'm working right now.
0: Where are you working?
1: Well, I'm working on my retirement.
0: What's that mean?
1: Drinking a little bit.
0: Drinking a little bit.
1: And.
0: Oh, maybe drinking a lot? That's a yes. So you're drinking a lot. What else?
1: Do a little bong, you know, in between, so.
0: And hitting the bong. Uh-oh.
1: It's cool.
0: It's fine. I'm not a cop.
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0: 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At Greg B. Harrell on most of the social media. If it's not that, it's at Greg B. Harrell Show. When you're not sleeping in a sleeping bag, it's an awake bag. Fun fact, I used to wrestle under the name Awake Bag. Don't ask.
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0: Greg?
1: Yeah, this is Greg B. Harrell. How much do I owe?
0: Wow, you're great. I love you. Well, you know.
1: Wow, that was the fastest I love you retraction since my dad.
0: I love the one you said a while back. My therapist says I'm doing much better now.
1: Yeah, I should be doing better. My therapist's couch has my permanent indent.
0: So, okay. How am I going to...
1: You know, if you're not sure what to talk about, we could both just sit in silence.
0: Okay.
1: Okay. How you doing over there?
0: Okay.
1: Good. Good.
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Who is the most important member in a band? Well, it's the bass player, at least according to science. Why? Well, because the human brain finds it easier to understand and find the rhythm in a song when it's played at a lower tone. When we're noticing a tune, it's those lower tones that draw our brain in to actually find it. And what instrument produces lower tones? The bass. Yeah, without the bass line and the bass player, songs wouldn't mean as much to us. And that's something. Yeah, that must be why it's stand-up bass, getting ready for its applause. The Greg B. Harrell Show on Rock 101.1. No.

0: 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If it's not that, it's at Greg B. Harrell Show. For most of the items listed on eBay, you would have to be a different kind of high bidder.
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0: It's the Greg B. Harrell Show. You know, if you're like me, then you also feel it's time for Dancing with the Stars to add quotes on stars. But also, if you're like me, you're busy during the afternoon all week long. If that's the case, there's something very important you're missing. All the great TV that's on during the afternoon. Don't worry, I've got your back on this. Here's a sample of what you've missed on afternoon TV.
1: Unless you're a stoner, it's not something you'd see. 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
0: The Greg B. Harrell Sahow. 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That says show. 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
1: It's the Greg B. Harrell Show. We talk weird music stuff. This is kind of weird. So they did a survey of people who like to party. Partying.

0: It's the Greg Beharrell Show. At Greg Beharrell on most of the social media. If it's not that, it's at Greg Beharrell Show. With holiday season on the horizon, here's a tip. 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

0: What's your go-to snack? What's your thing?
1: I'm a chip fanatic. I love spicy chips.
0: Oh, yeah, nice. I like when my chips are so spicy that other chips are like, you didn't invite them, did you? Yeah, spicy chips. That's a good snack.
1: And burgers.
0: Oh, okay. Yeah.
1: Some french fries.
0: Oh, okay. I'm not your waiter. Well, I mean, I'm not your waiter yet. Give this show 6 months, then we'll see.
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0: 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Sometimes that's bizarre music industry stuff. Here's something you might not know. Have you ever seen those lists of the top 10 grossing tours of the year? What tours made the most money? So to get in the top 10 on those lists, your tour has to sell at least 500,000 tickets. No one outside of the top 10 biggest tours sells fewer than 500,000 tickets in a year.
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0: 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I wish I was a rock star. 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

0: this is going to sound like the text you send to your friend when the bar is too busy, but where are you?
1: I am in my backyard.
0: Just sitting in the backyard?
1: Yeah.
0: Are you calling from a Bob Seger song? So what's the plan?
1: I'm going to get high with some friends.
0: Oh, now you're calling from a Bob Marley song. I had the wrong Bob.

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0: 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Let me ask you something. How much do major bands make off of one stadium show? Well, I can tell you, roughly $9.5 million.
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0: Hey, Greg, I've been listening to you. That's too cool, dog.
1: That's too cool, dog. Don't you have to be sitting next to Paula and Simon to say stuff like that? American Idol circa 2002 references. We've reached a new low.
0: Right.
1: Yep.
0: I'll bring you some ganja if I go to the studio.
1: What an offer. Truly, I'm a blessed man. Even the heavens not know such riches.
0: That is crazy.
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I'm going to write my mental diary in moments. If you never heard that before, a mental diary thought is the kind of thing that floats through your brain where, if you said it out loud, people would be like, what? That's what you think about? You can tell me that stuff. It's fine. In fact, here's a mental diary thought I had not moments ago. I know my last words will be brilliant. I mean, I'm not going to be able to shut up about that moment. The Greg Beharrell Show on Rock 101.1.

0: 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Wouldn't a diss track be more of a diss if it was released as a diss B-side? I like to close every show by writing a little something in my diary, so here we go. Dear Diary, Greg Beharrell here. Sometimes I shorten words to save Tim. Thanks for listening, everybody.
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1: 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Weezer.

Okay, so it says Rock 101.1 dot dot dot. Woo! That dot dot dot added much needed suspense, didn't it?

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Rock 101.1. More music, less dust.

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From the Bad Boy West Texas studios, Mo with Attitude. 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Tell me, baby. Fall Out Boy. 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

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My Chemical Romance. Sublime. Yeah.

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Oh, and you still got popcorn stuck between your teeth. 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

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From the Bad Boy West Texas studios, Mo with Attitude. 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The Killers. Well, somebody told me you had a boy. Nirvana.

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0: 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From the Bad Boy West Texas studios, Mo with Attitude. 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
15: 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Oh, crap. 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

0: Yeah, it's like everybody knows that. Like as your homies, like you could talk crap, but then if somebody else starts coming and chirping your homie, you're like, hey, who's this?
1: Yeah, and then you want to beat their ass.
0: Yeah, you're like, hey, you better shut your mouth. Only I can bully him. Like, I don't get why people don't understand that part.
1: I don't either.
0: Because everybody, that's how people are. Like, maybe that's people how, it's don't not just us. That's how other people, like, with their friends are. Like, you have your buddies, you're giving your buddies hell and crap. If somebody else starts giving your buddy crap, you're like, hey, you want to fight?
1: I'll give you an example. There was a woman, and she called her mom a bitch. And some lady was walking by, and she goes, hey, you know what? You're the bitch. And then she got mad, right?
0: Right.
1: And then the mom's like, hey, don't say that about my daughter.
0: It's like, you were just calling her a bitch. Yeah. And it's like, yeah.
1: And they got into an all-out fist fight.
0: Yeah. Nard wasn't being mean to anybody. He didn't know a kid's name. Is basically all I could, like what it was.
2: That was it.
0: And that kid just thought this was just disrespectful. It's just like maybe the kid thought for a second it was, but it clearly wasn't. Like if you met Nard, you know when you walk away when you meet Nard, you're like, I like that guy, but that guy is an idiot. Like he is.
2: Yeah.
0: He's not all there.
1: Well, he's not here because he's all there.
0: It's not like an act. That's why if this was an act, Nard would not, like, at some point it would be like, okay, this is just an act. He's doing a bit.
1: He's not, yeah.
0: Mm-mm. But, yeah, it does get us into some crap sometimes. And
1: sure
0: like,
1: does.
0: Why?
1: Yeah, I was having the same
0: flashback. It's the dumbest things.
1: I mean, him eating Pop-Tarts on the toilet, and he got some of the crumbs on the ground.
0: Yeah. And that was a real meeting.
1: That was a real meeting where I had to leave my home, go back to work, and then the dude showed me where the Pop-Tarts were
0: because
1: they had put a sign on the stall door.
0: Yeah.
1: So that this dumb Vince guy could show me where the Pop-Tart crumbs were.
0: Yeah.
1: At that point, I was like, hey, Nard, let me get you a job somewhere else because it's not going to work out here, buddy. If they're mad about Pop-Tart crumbs.
2: Yeah, they were super mad about that.
1: we're going to have to get you back to Tulsa, buddy.
0: Did Nard call the guy a slur? No. Nard's a guy that works here. That's what he called him.
2: Yeah. I was like, hey, worker guy.
0: And there was a closed door meeting yesterday about this. Only with Nard.
1: Yeah, he gets us into some
0: After
1: stuff.
0: After Nard's meeting, I walked by the boss's office. I was like, oh, man, you're getting to the bottom of the hard stuff, huh? Figuring out these real issues we got going on now.
2: Yeah.
0: What are we doing?
1: Let me say this.
0: I love our boss, by the way, Joe. Shout out, Joe.
1: If any of us were disrespectful, including myself,
0: yep,
1: right, I would be mad at us.
0: I would too,
1: right? I'd be like, "Hey, get it together, dumbass."
0: I think that's the point. That's the problem is that we pride ourselves on treating those people very well.
2: Yeah,
1: yeah. And I've also witnessed Nard not treated very well by the same staff.
0: Yes,
2: that's what I said to me. That's a different story.
1: I was like, hey, I've seen Nard kind of be harassed a lot by that staff, and so. Maybe Nard's learned, like, hey, I get to joke with them because they rip on me all the time.
0: And it wasn't even joking.
1: Here's another thing. They rip on us in the big meetings where everybody's in the room.
0: Yeah.
1: So, what?
0: No, that was tough yesterday. That was tough.
1: Oh, what up, Cody?
0: Yeah, it pissed you off.
1: It did.
0: It pissed you off.
1: Yes,
3: what's
1: Cody.
3: Going on?
1: What are you doing, buddy?
3: Hey, did I just hear Nard's going back to Tulsa? Where do I donate?
0: No, you did not hear that, Cody. Come on.
1: Not yet.
0: Not
1: He's
0: yet.
1: He's going to get his kid through school and then he'll go to Tulsa.
0: His kid is in high school, though, now, so.
1: He's got 4 years and then he'll go back to Tulsa.
2: No, what?
3: I got the wallet open. Let me know.
1: I'll let you know. 4 years.
0: Yep.
1: 4 years, Nard's.
0: I will say Nard's got 4 years.
1: Tulsa times. Right, Nard, you got 4 years. You're going to go back to Sissy and all those guys.
0: Yeah, right, because baby Landon goes off to college. Like, you're not going to, you're probably going to go back to where your family is, aren't you, Nard?
2: No.
0: Why?
2: Because that's my baby.
0: But he's going to go to college. He's going to be gone.
2: Yeah, I mean, he'll probably stay here.
0: No, he'll probably move across the country.
2: You don't think so?
0: No. No, God. I between you and your ex-wife and that family, he's going to be like, I'm out of here.
2: I don't think so.
0: He's going to go to school in Canada.
1: He's going to go to school in Alaska.
2: No, yeah. I think it's going to be the complete opposite.
0: No. He's going to get as far away as possible.
2: He's not going to want to move out.
0: Yeah, right.
2: I don't see that.
1: All right, let me take a break. We'll be back.
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1: 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We'll be right back.
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0: let's see what's coming up on the show today.
1: You need my love, baby, oh so bad. Let's
0: see what I have.
1: You're not the only one.
0: Oh, this is kind of funny. And I don't know, this had to be a bruise to this woman's ego.
2: Okay.
0: So she was kind of into this dude, so she's messaging him and stuff.
2: Yeah.
0: And they're not an official item or anything. He's just, you know, cracking the cheeks or whatever.
2: It's one of those.
0: And, but she's starting to get feels for him. And so.
2: That happens.
0: He sent her a thing. He's like, hey, can you not text me as much?
2: Oh.
0: Can you stop contacting me so much? Because she was contacting him a lot. And I was like, at first, I was like, what a jerk. What a rude guy. And then I remembered all the stuff I see on the internet. And I'm like, your
2: girls
0: turn.
2: Are always like, you know, doing this to guys.
0: Yeah.
2: Where it's like, hey, don't do that. Don't do this. So it's just like, yeah, he was.
0: And he probably learned this by seeing women do this. And he's like, you know what? That is kind of annoying when they text you all the time.
2: I hate the way sometimes girls text, because they'll send you 15 texts instead of just putting it all in one text. You know what I mean? They'll have like 15 things to say to you or whatever it is. And they'll just be like, text.
0: Now, if you're a glass half empty guy, you'll look at that bad. But if you're a glass half full guy, you're like, that's 15 times she was thinking of me.
3: Exactly.
2: No, it just dings.
0: That's
2: just
0: the
2: goes
0: romance
2: off.
0: In me, Derek. I know, and I'm like, that's another time she's thinking of me. Another time she's thinking of me.
3: Yep.
0: Oh, she wants to tell me more stuff. I think a woman that wants to tell you everything about everything really loves you.
3: Yeah, super hot.
0: The woman that doesn't want to tell
2: you. You guys are missing the point.
0: No, we're not. The woman that doesn't want to tell you about nothing, that's the woman to watch out for.
3: Oh, she's up to something.
2: Dude, you guys are missing the point.
0: No.
2: I didn't say don't tell me the info. I said just put it in one larger text.
0: I don't like
2: that. But
0: it's
2: just one text.
0: It would feel more informal, not as...
3: It feels forced.
0: Yeah, I like the 15 times. Oh, and then this happened. Oh, wait a second. Then I just remembered this. Yeah, I like it. You know, but I mean, we're different, Derek. That's why, you know, it works for the show.
2: Yeah,
0: you get annoyed by it. You want it all in one little tiny.
2: You ever have your AirPods in? It's like text from oatmeal, text from oatmeal, text from oatmeal, text from oatmeal, text from oatmeal, text from oatmeal, text from oatmeal.
0: I would light up like a little firefly.
2: Yeah, I'm just okay. All right. Well,
0: wow, she's loving
2: me
0: today.
2: I'm trying to watch something on my phone or whatever, and
0: oatmeal's
2: it's just like interrupting.
0: Loving me today is what you'd be thinking.
2: Yeah. I'm like, all right. Well,
0: let's see what else I have. I'll be honest, it wasn't really crap out there yesterday.
2: Oatmeal, yeah, I call her oatmeal because she's slow and thick.
0: See? It's a cute nickname.
2: Mm-hmm.
0: I never got to the story about, the guys in the gym get all the broads. So yeah. I have to do that today.
2: Okay.
0: I still haven't got the camel toes done on purpose. Really slacking this week.
2: Yeah.
0: This woman, this will send you, if you're a woman that has a husband or a boyfriend, you're not going to like this audio, because this woman says she doesn't care if you have a man.
2: Oh, no.
0: You know, or she doesn't she doesn't care if your man has a wife.
2: Huh.
0: So doesn't
2: I like
0: matter.
2: That. I like women that are like that.
0: I think we need some of those.
2: Oh, yeah. They got to keep the wives on their toes. If everybody's like, no, I respect wives, it's like, meh.
0: I think that'd be bad for husbands.
2: It would be.
0: We need some of these ladies out there that are like, I don't care that he's married.
2: Yeah.
0: Because she goes on to say, that's our man now, lady.
2: I love that. Ooh. God bless those women.
0: As Dead Kitty says, some wives suck.
2: Yep.
0: That's a woman saying that. So I'm just repeating what a woman was saying. Those are not my thoughts or opinions. That is Dead Kitty. I also saw this yesterday. And he's like that Shannon Sharp, right? He's got this podcast. And we've brought this up, but this woman had an interesting take on women should not fart or doo-doo around their man.
2: Yeah, I mean, that guy bangs OnlyFans girls, so yeah, he would probably feel that way.
0: Well, it was a woman that felt this way. It was one of his guests that was like,
2: It wasn't him that said that. It was a woman on his show.
0: And I think he agreed. I really don't think y'all should be ripping ass and like doo-dooing.
2: It just... it really just depends on you as a person, like your personality. Some guys find it funny. Some guys don't even mind it. I see, like, couples on TikTok where a girl's, like, ripping ass on her dude, and he's like, oh, man. He's, like, laughing about it.
0: I don't know what I would do.
2: You would not be there anymore.
0: I'd sell the house.
2: Yes.
0: Because I feel like the house is tainted.
2: You would never be able to get over it.
0: To me, that would be like having someone die in your house, a dead person or a murder.
2: Yep.
0: And you're like, oh, I can't live here anymore.
3: Oh.
2: Mm-hmm. And like, you know, we're all human and whatever, right? But if your wife is just like, you know, pull my finger, or like you're sitting on the couch, she walks by and just farts on your head.
0: These are
2: things that I've seen on the TikTok.
0: I've tried to train the dogs to not do that.
2: Yeah, no, it's you find it highly offensive.
0: It is. I find it to be. It's vulgar.
2: But there's guys out there that are just like, my wife's so funny.
0: They just Pac-Man it.
2: Some guys want, you know what I've learned is that some guys want a funny wife. There's a lot of wives out there that they're the funny ones in the relationship.
0: And there's a lot of guys that are like, I just want to know everything about her.
2: Mm-hmm. Yep.
0: And I want to know everything. So I want to know what
3: it's
0: her
3: fart.
0: It's good
3: to know everything.
0: So I want to know what her farts smell like.
2: Yeah.
0: It's like, I think you can go through your whole life.
3: No.
0: Not knowing what your woman's farts smell like. I think you're going to be just fine.
3: I don't think so.
0: I know. Dude, you're born in a barn.
2: You think you have to know what your wife's farts smell like?
3: I think you do.
0: You guys took dumps in ponds.
2: Mm-hmm.
0: You didn't have your outhouse was down or whatever. So mom and pa said, just go take a poop in the pond.
2: Yep.
0: You were the poop in the pond family.
3: I wasn't.
0: You were
2: save money.
0: Yeah, save big money, poop in the pond. Is that a song or something?
2: Yeah, Menards is like cease and desist. Save big money, pooping in the pond.
0: This is a great song.
2: Yeah.
0: I can say that because my uncle worked for Menards.
2: Yeah, oh, yeah. Well, that's not how that works, but yeah.
0: Oh, it's not.
2: No, No.
0: Oh, I thought that gave me carte blanche. Save big money, pooping in the pond. That's what your family would say.
3: I don't think so.
2: That is, yeah. I do remember your dad saying that.
0: You do, yeah. Save big money.
2: This was when you got knocked out in 13 seconds against Dancing Dick and we were at the hospital.
3: They just covered so much in that one little fight.
2: Well, you were knocked out for a long time.
3: Okay.
0: They thought there was magical powers in the skin from your circumcision, and they were real mad they didn't get the fever.
2: That's another thing we learned.
3: That's not.
2: You were unconscious.
0: Yep.
3: For like 3 seconds.
2: No, you were fighting for your life. You almost died.
3: I did not.
0: That's right. And he's like, after he got knocked out, he's like, I knew I had four daughters.
2: Yeah. Yeah, that is what he said that, yeah. No, you were unconscious for 6 months, Nart.
3: I was not.
2: You were.
3: You're so dumb.
2: You were, dude.
0: You're out for a while, bud.
2: It felt like 3 seconds.
0: But it was a long time. All right, let me take a break. Our Texas Hammer Hotline, 1-855-FU-BILLY. We'll be right back.
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woman on the internet, she was complaining. She lived in an apartment, and there was a dude. I guess she was getting it on with her man, and the blinds.

0: Something for vaping.
1: Okay.
0: There's some papers.
1: Gotcha.
0: Nard is correct. The ones that go in there and pay for their gas are the same ones that are howling in the apartment.
1: Super howling.
0: And having different guys show up.
1: Mm.
0: What's up, Tanner?
2: Dude, everyone that walks by and sees it is watching, so you're not a gentleman either way. Once you walk by and see it, it's already over with, so everyone's watching.
0: Well, what would you do, Tanner?
1: He'd watch.
2: Yeah, definitely.
1: Yep. I don't know how you couldn't.
2: It's just part of the, if even like that, you'd have to just throw in your man card if you didn't.
0: Right.
2: Like take 5 or 6 or you could, seconds. And all right. Give it a little watch.
1: Could just be like, I'm a gentleman.
0: No. I'm a gentleman, and I don't want to
1: yes.
0: be a weirdo.
1: Uh huh.
2: Yeah, and you probably have a purse.
0: I do. I do have a purse.
1: Or maybe you're like English or something, you know? It's like, I don't know. Sometimes I watch the Crown, and I'm like, man, I wish I was a distinguished gentleman.
2: If you don't watch it, you definitely sit to pee.
1: Man, this guy. He's got strong opinions if you don't watch them.
0: I have a purse and perfume, but I do not sit to pee. I'm sorry.
1: Yeah. No, I know. He was like, I felt like he was attacking you there.
0: And so did I, Derek, and I didn't appreciate it.
1: Yeah, it's like, damn, he's great just week. Naming off all Billy's stuff.
0: A free show all week for you guys.
3: He's like, what else does Billy have?
1: If you don't watch it, you probably hit the curb.
3: He's about to say something about a blanket.
0: I do keep lotion in there, but no tampons. I'd be a pad guy.
1: Mm.
3: Me too.
0: Yeah, I wouldn't use tampons.
1: I'd use two.
3: You would.
0: Yeah, you would.
3: For the back door and the front.
0: Yeah, I was going to say that, but I didn't want to be rude to Derek today.
1: Yep. Yeah, well, you'd use 4, Nark, because you're a whore.
3: I am a whore.
1: And your thing's all...
3: If I was a girl, I'd be such a whore.
1: All blown out.
0: That's why you couldn't use a tampon.
1: Yeah.
0: Because yours is destroyed.
3: No, I'd have to use toilet paper.
1: You'd be getting pile-dried 7 hours a day.
0: You know what? The only thing that would have more miles than your Chevy Equinox would be your vagina.
3: Yeah. I agree.
1: Stupid bitch.
0: Yeah, you are. You're a dumb bitch.
3: We'd
0: yeah.
3: be both stupid bitches.
0: Derek wouldn't be a stupid bitch.
3: We would both be stupid bitches because he'd be right there.
0: No, Derek's would have been a face. He would have had a whole face and then he would have.
1: I'm not a whore as a guy. Why would I be a whore as a girl?
3: He would be my fridge.
1: That don't even make sense.
0: You're a fridge.
3: Yeah, he'd be my fridge.
1: I would be nothing. It'd be like nowadays where I do not hang out with you.
3: Nope. You would be my fridge.
1: I'd not hang out with some slut.
3: Yeah, you would.
1: No, I wouldn't.
3: Yeah, you would.
0: Nard is now saying Derek would be his fridge and Nard is a snack. Yeah. And Derek is guarding the snacks.
3: Yep.
1: Yeah, except for that doesn't add up.
3: I'm saying if we were girls. I'm not saying now.
1: If we were girls, I wouldn't hang out with you either.
3: Yeah, you would.
1: No, I wouldn't.
3: Yeah, you would.
1: I don't hang out with you as a dude.
3: Yeah, you would. Yep.
1: I wouldn't hang out with you as a girl either.
0: You know what's funny is that Nard would be doing get ready with me videos.
1: Yeah, he would.
0: Go to night with me videos. And another thing. Nard is transitioning because we just learned yesterday that Nard got a boob job. If you listen to the very end of our show, which is why you should be listening to every minute of the show because you learned something. Nard got a boob job, which we just found out.
3: I got a Spartan surgery.
1: He got his nipples moved.
0: No, you didn't.
3: Spartan. Yes, it's a Spartan.
0: You didn't get the Spartan.
3: Yes, I did.
0: You got the princess.
1: No, we talked to Dark J. You did not get the Spartan.
3: I got the Spartan.
0: No, you got
1: He wasn't even going to touch your nipples, but he did it by your request.
0: No, he got the warrior princess surgery.
1: Yeah, he did.
3: That's the Spartan surgery, guys.
1: No.
3: Yes.
1: He moved your nipples out of your pits into your chest for the first time ever.
0: No, that's what it took so long to heal. Yeah. I was like, why is he wearing all this stuff? The compression was to keep his breasts together.
1: It was to keep the nipples, you know,
3: no breasts.
1: Towards the center.
0: Oh, man, that was funny. Yeah, he got a mommy makeover, pretty much.
1: He did. It was like he gave birth.
0: He got 360 lipo and etching, and then he got his boobs done. He got a mommy makeover.
1: He's like, oh, yeah, he got lipo. It's like, man, what dude is like, yeah, I got lipo.
0: He got a mommy makeover.
1: I got lipo. Yeah, I had some fat sucked out of me.
3: Man, you guys are acting like you guys came out of amnesia.
0: You know what's so funny? Does your kid ever call you mom?
3: Nope, he never does.
1: Oh, man.
0: That's all I would call you.
1: Right. Does he know that you got fat sucked out of you?
0: Does he know you got a boob job?
3: I didn't get a boob job.
1: Did you say, hey, son, how do my nipples look now?
3: Nope.
1: You care if I take my shirt off when we go to the pool now?
0: What? No, where were your ports?
3: My what?
0: For your boob job.
3: I didn't have ports.
1: Huh.
0: Did you get the adjustable one? So then, in case you wanted to change sizes,
1: you have to go in and get them updated.
3: Okay, you guys are just not. You guys are
1: every
3: rude.
1: 10 years. We didn't know you had a boob job until yesterday.
3: You didn't know because it didn't happen.
0: You got the warrior you princess knew. Surgery.
3: I had a Spartan surgery.
0: No, you didn't.
1: Oh, I thought you just got abs.
3: It's Spartan. It's called the Spartan surgery.
1: It's called the Spartan surgery.
3: Yeah, I'm a Spartan.
1: I'm a Spartan.
0: Nah,
3: I'm
0: he's
3: going
0: something.
3: To war.
0: Yeah,
1: you don't even know where that is.
0: No, you got the body.
3: Is that a country? Spartan?
0: No, you got the body, so you could go to Hobby Lobby. Yeah. That's what you got.
3: Nope.
0: And then go get a mimosa, and then have brunch with the gals.
3: We don't go to Hobby Lobby. Go to Target.
0: Yeah. Oh, and then push the cart around. Hey, do you want a latte? That'd be nice. You go there in your gym clothes.
3: No,
0: with your cleavage showing.
3: If I was a girl, and if I got the,
0: I mean,
3: boob,
0: you're almost there,
3: but I got a Spartan surgery.
0: You're almost there.
1: You see that guy the other day that was like just bitching because his wife spends like an average of $48 a day on iced coffee?
0: Golly.
1: Like throughout the day.
0: $48.
1: She gets so many iced coffees, he averaged it out to be $48 a day. She
3: but
1: spends.
3: Does she eat out though?
1: I don't know. He was just bitching about her iced coffee consumption.
3: She doesn't eat out for breakfast or
1: it
3: lunch.
1: Doesn't matter, Nard. You're the only person I know that would sit there and try to justify somebody's wife spending almost $50 a day on iced coffee.
3: I thought that was pretty normal.
1: 50 a day?
3: Yeah.
1: No, Nard.
3: What
1: no.
3: Do you mean?
1: Some people get one a day. One. They don't get $50 worth a day. Give me a break.
3: I think
0: that's
3: I
0: a lot.
3: I think that's pretty normal.
1: No, Nard. It's not.
3: I'm telling you it is.
1: All right.
3: Because, like,
0: he's telling
1: he
0: you,
1: he told
0: Derek.
1: Me it is. He told me that's normal.
3: It is normal.
1: So, all right. No, I'm going to put that in now, normal.
3: You know how many girls are, like, spending that
1: I'm
3: much
1: sorry
3: money?
1: I brought it up.
3: I'm just saying it's
1: I'm sorry.
3: That's the norm.
1: I'm sorry.
3: It's the norm.
1: I'm sorry.
3: You're welcome.
1: I'm sorry I talked to you.
3: Hey, you're welcome.
1: Stupid.
0: That's great a facts. Lot of money.
1: No, it's not. According to Nara, it's normal. It's a very normal thing.
3: It's a normal spin.
1: Mm-hmm.
0: I don't think so, buddy. But what do I know?
1: Yep.
3: I know women.
1: Nard knows women.
3: I do. I've been trying to tell you guys this.
1: Yep.
0: Yeah, he's been trying to tell us.
1: Very normal.
0: Derek, I sent you some videos.
1: Yeah, I got started putting them up there in the first row.
0: Okay, dude told girl to stop contacting him so much.
1: Yeah, it should be 1-1.
0: 1-1. This was funny.
4: Tell me how this man I'm trying to talk to texts me saying, hey, sorry, can you stop calling me 24/7? I'm trying to do stuff. I'm okay with talking to you, but you call way too much.
0: Oh, man. I never understand these guys. He must have so many women.
1: Why? Oh, because he's like, hey, stop contacting
0: stop
1: me?
0: Stop contacting me.
1: If it's a girl, he must have so many women. You're right.
0: Because
1: he's just in the talking stage.
0: I know, but to me.
1: No, I'm with you. That's why I think he has so many.
0: If she was texting and calling all the time, that's how I would feel loved.
1: Oh, man.
3: Yes.
1: It's the best in the beginning.
3: No. It doesn't matter if it's the beginning.
1: No,
3: middle.
1: It changes if you've been with her for a decade. It's like, hey, you shouldn't send me 100 texts a day.
0: No, I like it.
3: It shouldn't change. Like, if you guys truly like,
1: there ain't nothing worse,
0: Derek.
3: Really,
0: this dude must have just so much ass being thrown at him that he's like, hey, I don't need all that attention. Or is that just how dudes are built these days?
1: No, I think he. He probably talks to a lot of women because I've never known anyone, and I get annoyed by it with the wife. But in the beginning, that's hot.
0: Yeah.
4: Obviously, if someone calls like you 5 times a day,
1: this chick wants
4: every single day, that's a lot, and that's valid. His reaction is valid.
0: I don't think his reaction's valid. That's all I would want. I'd be upset.
1: For that girl, like there's your sign, honey.
0: You know what? They hang up on you, and then they call you right back, and like, I miss you already.
3: Yeah.
0: Right? That's adorable. What's wrong with these guys?
3: I don't know.
1: People are saying he was gaming. He probably was. That's just some facts right there.
0: Yeah, he probably was gaming. I see. I'm so glad that I'm really not good at anything. I was not good at gaming.
1: Oh, dude, you dominate Crash Bandicoot.
0: I mean, I did. I cleared it once. And then I got the new one.
1: Yeah.
0: And I guess nobody else bought that, but I did.
1: No, yeah, no, huh? It was a terrible game.
0: And yeah, it was awful. And then I gave up. I have a whole gaming thing upstairs that I've never touched.
1: Yeah, right.
0: I'm an idiot. We'll have the Queen on next.
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8: Mr. Amart said, when is Billy going to show his abs? I'm sorry, sir. I'm a respectable guy. Oh, I'm not a whore like Nard.
9: There would be,
8: I'm not ever going to do that.
9: People would lose it,
10: like, man.
8: I don't think they would lose it.
10: They'd riot in the streets,
8: man. Why you got to act that way?
9: It's a true thing.
8: It's not.
9: It is.
10: They would lose it?
9: Yes.
8: I don't think they'd lose it. They're hypercritical. They would find something wrong. Just like they do with all of us.
10: Oh, man, they would lose it, man.
9: I mean, you used to be a model.
8: That doesn't matter, dude. You know what I'm? You know what I am now?
9: Model, on top of that.
8: Okay, do you know what I am now? I'm a dope that wears baggy clothes. I come in here, my hair's still wet. I mean, I look ratchet when I get here. I have that hair, Derek, right now where it's like parts of it is stuck to the top of your head. I don't know what the hairstyle is. That's what I got when I come into work.
10: Yeah, I'm not sure what that's called.
8: I don't know what it's called, but I got that every day when I come in. Yeah, you guys got to stop with that. Only Nard. Nard's the whore. Yep. Nard's going to show you all that stuff. Yeah. Nard's the one he went in for a boob job.
9: I did not get a boob job.
11: I can't believe you got a boob job.
8: Confirmed. Oh, do you have the jacked guys? Yeah, I think it's up there, right?
10: Row
8: 2-1.
10: Yep.
8: Yeah, 2-1, is that right?
10: Yes, sir.
8: All right, so do jacked guys get more women? Nard argued that they don't.
9: No.
12: Will getting jacked get you more girls? It's a tough question, but there's only one right answer.
8: Yeah, what is the right answer? Will getting all jacked with the muscles and everything, will that get you more women?
9: No.
10: I think so, yeah. I mean, I don't know how it wouldn't.
9: It's nice to have.
10: I've never seen a jacked dude with the
8: I'm going to say this. Yeah, you've never seen a jacked a woman.
10: They're like, they're the jacked dudes are the big-breasted women. You know how you never see big-breasted women single? You never see jack dudes without a hot-ass chick. It just doesn't happen.
9: No, I think that's just a perk. Like, if they have to be either funny or they got to be, like, intelligent.
10: Jack dudes are not funny.
8: You know what happens? If a guy's not good in the face, what do they do? They're like, hey, you can't really fix your face, so you work on your body.
9: Mm-hmm.
8: And then women like that. They'll deal with it like a five face if he's got an 8 or 9 body.
10: Yeah. Let's just be honest about the, you know, big buff swole guys. I mean, they're getting ass, as they should.
8: Well,
10: they should get ass.
8: Because they're putting so much work
10: in. Yes, right. I don't even like, it's not, I don't even have a problem. I'm not even hating on it.
8: Let's find out.
10: For Nard to sit here and act like the jack dudes are not getting all the bitches
9: is
10: crazy.
9: They're not getting all the bitches.
10: That's crazy. That's honestly crazy.
11: I don't think they are either.
8: Really?
11: I'm with Nard on this one.
8: Well, listen, this is the guy's answer.
12: This is going to vary from lady to lady. It may even vary from day to day with the same lady.
8: I'm not going to give it. This is my theory. I think women like to have sex with the guy that's all jacked with the big muscles and everything.
10: I know I would.
8: They like to have flings with them and everything.
10: Yep.
8: But to be their everyday dude.
10: Yeah, that'd be awesome.
8: I don't think they like it because then it just brings out more insecurities about their own bodies. And so, just like they have what they call the boyfriend wiener, so they enjoy the big wieners when it's just for fun, you know, I'm just going to go have some fun. So then they go out there and hunt down big ones. Same thing, big muscles and big ones. But when it comes to nestling down and settling down with that guy, they don't want that for every day because then they're constantly having to worry about their own physical attractiveness. And then they're stressed out about that. And I think women prefer to be the hot ones in the relationship.
9: Yeah.
11: As they should be.
8: But, and everybody's saying, no, Billy, you're wrong.
12: Here's what I know. What I know is they definitely don't like it when you're a fat. So.
8: He goes, I know what they definitely don't like when you're a big fat ass.
9: Yeah, that's a small percentage.
12: Well, you might as well get jacked anyways. Also, the correct answer is yes. Feel free to disagree with me on the
8: rest. Derek's right. The jack dudes get way more ass. They get way more ass.
10: I've never seen them not get ass.
8: I do not get in the pool with socks on, sir. I wear a t-shirt because if I take my shirt off, I burn immediately. And I'll have you know, I went to the pool and I had my shirt off not too long ago. And guess what happened?
10: Ooh.
8: I got burned.
10: Oh, damn it.
8: As soon as I got in the shower, I was like, ow, what's that?
10: Ow.
8: That was like this intense pain.
10: Ow, what's that?
8: On my back. And then I'm mad at myself. I'm like, I should have just wore a shirt.
10: Yeah.
8: That's right. I want porcelain skin. That's right. That's what I want.
10: Mm-hmm.
8: No, I won't go to the Guadalupe tubing anymore because you guys take dumps in there.
10: Yeah, they call it the Guadalupe.
8: Yeah, the Guadalupe River.
10: Yeah. That's its official nickname.
8: Of course, jack guys get more women.
10: Yeah.
8: They like it.
10: I don't. That's the dumbest thing to me. It's like big boob girls get all the dudes. Like, that's just how it is. That's how it should be.
8: Okay. Women lust that. Okay. If women like the fatties, then Magic Mike shows would be nothing but fatty dudes.
10: Yes.
8: But no.
10: But
8: what
10: they're
8: are
10: not.
8: They?
10: Guess
8: they're
10: what? They're not.
8: Oiled up.
10: And those Magic
8: guys.
10: Mike movies, they make so much money.
9: Yeah.
10: And you can't tell me they're not. When I was in Vegas in that damn Thunder from Down Under show. I mean, these women were, those shows were packed.
8: Show? Yeah, he was the only guy there.
10: You could see them lining up to go to it, and it was tons of women. And it was like they wouldn't have like a show at a hotel like that, like if it wasn't getting packed out.
8: They have a residency.
10: Yes, because women are so horny for these jack dudes.
8: Because it's a fantasy for them. And all
10: their... No, I didn't book the hotel there. Armando Montialago did because he's a funny guy.
8: All right. In all their fantasy books, Derek, they don't have the fat dude in their fantasies.
10: They don't, Billy. They don't.
8: And
10: I wish they did. That'd be better for me.
8: The sitcoms, those sitcoms where they have the fat guy with the pretty wife, they
10: he's
8: do that.
10: He's always just getting ripped.
8: They do that so that men will watch it.
10: Yeah. And they do that to be like, hey, if you got a fat husband, you could just make fun of him.
8: Derek. If you go back, I remember my thirsty-ass grandma. She would watch all those soap operas with the chiseled dudes.
10: Yeah.
8: Right? They didn't have any fat guys on there.
10: You never have
8: women.
10: The grandmas
9: no.
10: that are like, oh, this fat guy's so handsome. Whose grandma's always like, this guy's good looking? Because you know why? Because grandmas are 100% honest.
8: One of the greatest days on planet Earth for fat guys is when that Fabio dude got hit in the face with the bird.
10: Oh, yes. That was hilarious.
8: Because he was this jack dude.
10: Took him down
8: the
10: a
8: cover
10: notch.
8: Of all grandma's books, all those dirty books that grandma would read, those romance novels.
10: Uh-huh.
8: Right? And all the fat guys are like, hell yeah, in the face, bitch. Everybody loved watching him get hit with a bird.
10: I did not go to front row at Thunder from Down. I went to Chris Angel.
8: Yeah,
10: all right?
8: That's a great show, too.
10: Yeah, it was a great show. I didn't go to Thunder.
8: And I was not jealous that I didn't get to go with Derek.
10: Tickets must be sold out.
8: I didn't. I wasn't.
10: How many
8: there.
10: Times you been to Vegas? Poor.
9: Poor. Never. Those are pretty poor. Cheap flights, actually.
10: Well, then go.
8: No, they're not.
10: Then go
9: to Vegas.
8: Yeah, they're not cheap at all, bud.
9: Are you sure?
8: Yes, I'm sure. I almost cussed.
10: Yeah.
8: Yes, I'm sure. Because I enjoy going to Vegas. They got a lot of the sports athletes there that I like to go see.
10: Yeah.
9: Yeah.
10: I like to go because I like to gamble.
8: I don't know if they're called sports athletes. I think they're
10: well,
8: just
10: they're just athletes, yeah.
8: I don't know why I added sport.
10: Yeah, I never heard like, oh, I like to go because I see the academic athletes.
8: You get what I'm saying.
10: All right, now people are, oh, okay, all right. Let's just,
8: I don't go see the, I've never seen Tony Robbins.
10: Tony Robbins.
8: It'd be
10: I
8: a great
10: feel
8: show,
10: like I'm getting
8: sure.
10: scammed, I really do. Like, there's something off with that guy.
8: All right. This woman says she doesn't care if your man has a wife. Right? She doesn't care. She doesn't care if, you know, dude's got a wife or not. She wants your man. Next.
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8: Your chance to fart on somebody today. We'll do that. I got Trivium tickets as well. So this woman says she doesn't care if a man has a wife.
9: Okay.
8: Where's that audio?
9: That is second row.
8: A man has a wife. Is it second row, this one?
9: Yep.
8: This might be it. Let's see if I can play it.
23: Hear me loud and clear when I say this.
8: All right, I want to hear her loud and clear. I want to be all ears for this. This is a woman who says it does not matter that you have a wife. She's still going to snatch you.
23: Girl, you and that busted ass girl code. I will not stop messing with a man simply because he's married.
8: She said that busted ass girl code.
10: Yeah.
8: She will not stop messing with a man simply because he's married.
9: Does she look like she could steal your man?
8: Yeah, I think
10: I'll
8: so.
10: Pull her up
9: okay.
10: For you.
8: I think so. I think she could. There's definitely a lot of dudes.

0: out there that would like her. She could steal somebody's man pretty easy, probably, if he's available to be stolen.
1: Mm-hmm. Okay.
0: Some men are closed doors. You're not going to get in their drawers. Where there's other men that, and I do think that sometimes.
1: You wouldn't like her, Nard, but.
0: The wives can leave the door cracked a little bit by not taking care of business. Mm-hmm.

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0: get to a certain age, and I don't think you can watch it anymore. Right? Where it's just like weird.
1: What?
2: No.
0: You don't think that there's like, you're a little too old for it.
1: No.
2: Mm-mm. Maybe you get a little too old for certain age porn, I guess.
0: Oh, you just like the mature stuff then, huh?
2: Yeah. Yeah, I kind of do like that stuff.
0: Nard was talking about...
2: Makes me feel better.
0: Halle Berry. I don't know how old she is, but she's got to be close to 60. And he was saying she has a great rack.
1: Yeah.
3: Yeah, she does.
2: Yep. Monster she would be... Yeah, that's who I would watch.
0: And then we got into an argument. I said, yes, it's a great rack if you're 85 years old.
2: Yeah, right. And you as the guy, you're 85 yeah. and your wife is 60. I got it.
0: That's a great rant.
2: Yeah. Because she's so young compared to you.
0: Yeah, it's just another funny joke.
2: Yeah.
0: So, you know,
2: well, yeah, it's funny because it's true.
1: Yeah.
0: Yeah. Don't say that, Derek. That's what? Mean. I don't know. Maybe it is true, probably for a lot
2: yeah,
0: of guys.
2: Yeah, it definitely is true.
0: You're
2: not having a 20-year-old that's like, man, Halle Berry's got a great rack.
0: Probably not. You're going to have an 85-year-old, though, say, man, she's got a great set of jugs on her.
2: Yeah.
0: I think, is this, this woman is arguing that women only need men for sex now.
4: What you need men for is sex.
0: Yeah, they are. Listen to this lady. She says it with a nice flair, too.
2: Okay.
4: All we need men for is sex.
5: Yeah,
4: we don't need them for anything.
0: Yeah, for anything.
2: Wow.
0: Only the sex.
2: Wow.
0: That's it. We've been, you know what? You guys are so dumb. We've been hoping for this day.
2: Mm-hmm.
0: Right?
2: Yeah.
0: Hell yeah.
2: That is pretty glorious.
0: Winning. What did Charlie Sheen say?
2: Winning.
0: Winning.
2: Tiger blood.
0: Duh.
2: HIV, duh. I'll try men now, duh. Yeah.
0: Do you know how long men have been like, man, I just want a woman to use me for sex.
2: Yeah, I mean, that was always like just a funny, that'll never happen.
0: But it's so funny. She's got, in her spin, she's like, oh my gosh, I'm going to get men right now. Guess what? We only need you for sex. It's like,
2: insane.
0: This is the greatest day ever.
2: I just never thought we'd be here.
0: You don't need us for our money. You don't need us for our hard work. You don't need us to change a light bulb. You don't
2: really just need us to open a jar.
0: You don't need us to mow your lawn.
2: Like, you need to get D down that bad.
0: Change your oil. You don't need us to put gas in your car.
3: They can do it all.
0: You don't need us to build a fence. You don't need us to build your house. No, you just need the wiener.
3: That's
0: it. This is the greatest day ever.
3: That's it. Just the wiener.
2: I'm not falling for it.
0: That's what she said, Derek.
4: All we need men for is sex.
0: That's it.
4: We don't need them for anything.
0: Nothing.
4: Yeah. It is the truth.
0: It is the truth. She even doubled down on it.
3: Don't need men for the cameras or the mics that they use?
0: No, nothing. The phone? They're going to make their own phone, Derek.
3: Oh, gosh. That's going to work.
2: They've never done that.
0: I'm just saying, this is the greatest. That men have been praying for the day that women would just use them for sex.
2: That's why Apple does so well. Did you know that? That no women work at Apple?
0: Stop it.
2: No, that's why the phones work so good.
0: I'm no.
2: Look no. it up. No women work for Apple.
0: No.
1: Yeah,
2: none.
1: Yeah,
2: it's a fact.
1: Yeah. We have a sales lady that used to work for Apple.
0: You're just making that up, Nard.
2: No.
0: Let me take
2: you're
0: a quick break.
2: You're just making that up, Nard.
0: Yeah, stop that.
1: No,
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19: Billy.
20: Did you see Fernando Mendoza play last night?
21: He looked good.
22: Yeah, he did.
20: He did. Everybody was really high and mighty on him. He's going to be phenomenal. Yeah. You can just tell. He's a winner.
21: Well, he plays for the Raiders, though.
20: I know, but he's going to be phenomenal. Okay. You could just tell.
21: He's got Max Crosby. He could be a guy that he could turn it around. Well, he's got Max Crosby for now.
22: Yeah.
21: I don't know. Like, Max Crosby is at practice trying to beat the hell out of everybody.
22: Yeah, he's crazy.
21: I don't think he got traded, and then all of a sudden he wasn't traded.
22: Yeah.
21: He doesn't want to be there.
20: Well.
21: But Tom Brady's, you know, he's over with the Raiders, so it's like, yeah. Maybe they're getting that thing turned around.
20: Maybe
21: I don't know.
20: They could. They might make the playoffs.
21: Anybody that doesn't have a winning record. The Cowboys just pissed.

0: door from the back.
1: Yep.
0: Damn it. Hang on the line.
1: Could give the guy tickets to come. That sucks.
0: Yeah, that's fine. I mean, I already could told him he could have.
1: Yeah, I know you did.
0: What's up, Evan? That would suck if I just didn't give him to him. people are saying she needs to show camel toe in the photo when she's having a great time. That's how you know a girl's having a great time nowadays.
1: No, that's how you know our chat is psychotic.
0: What's up, Evan?
2: Yeah.
0: What you doing, buddy? Who you want to fart on?
2: Very good. I just wanted to fart on my kid's mom this morning for not getting up making that coffee and the eggs and bacon like she does every morning.
0: Oh
1: man. But she does it every morning.
2: Every morning, except today.
0: What's wrong with today?
1: Dude, girls hate, can I just say girls hate other women that do stuff like this? Like yesterday I went down TikTok road where it's like girls that get up and make their man like breakfast and lunch before they go to work. And if you open the comments, women hate these women. They're like, oh, do you go tie his shoes for him in the middle of the day, too?
0: I would love that. I would love for her to tie my shoes.
1: Oh, your 780-month-old is so cute. Stuff like that.
0: I don't know. I mean,
1: like, they hate these women.
0: I don't know why, because those women get
1: that. Makes them look bad?
0: I guess.
1: I'll tell you why. Because it makes those other women look lazy and fat.
0: All right, this is what I'm going to do. I want to fart on the women that don't get up early to make their man food. Farting on you guys.
1: When my alarm goes off, if like 4:30, 4:45, my chick goes, shh. Hey, don't forget, you got to pay all the bills today. Shh.
0: Let me get my good night's sleep. That's so true. What's up, John?
3: Yeah, man, I want to fart on my wife.
0: What'd she do?
3: Well, she used to let me smash all the time, and now that I've lost 100 pounds, she won't let me do it because she said it's too much.
0: Oh, is she fat?
3: No, she's lost over 100, too. We both had weight loss surgery.
1: Damn. Congrats to you guys, though.
0: See, I hear when women lose weight, they get less horny.
1: Those are facts, I believe. Yeah. Backed up by science.
0: Yeah.
3: It definitely happened.
0: Yep. When they lose weight and it's rapid weight loss, they also lose their libido.
1: I'm not even kidding. Like, I think this is like a proven fact.
0: You need to gain about 110 pounds by getting another woman.
1: Okay.
3: Yeah, I'm good.
0: What do you mean? That'd be great.
1: No women.
0: There's some women out there that wear.
1: What?
0: Yeah. They're
1: like full-grown adult women?
4: I was going to Fantasyland.
1: Okay, all right, yeah.
4: Fantasyland where all the women wear 110
1: pounds.
4: 110 pounds. They all got big breath. Big butt. And they step on a scale every morning.
1: Oh.
4: They go to a hut when they gain weight.
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0: All right, I'll get to it. You go to,
26: who do you want first?
0: Nicholas, who do you want to fart on? Nicholas? Nicholas. Nicole Ass. Nicole Ass. What do you got?
27: Hello, hello.
0: Your name it can't possibly be Nicole Ass.
1: No, I think it's Nicholas.
0: What do you got?
27: It's funny because my grandma used to call me Nicholas.
1: Okay, there you go.
27: But like anyway, I want to fart on two people.
0: Okay, who do you want to fart on?
27: I want to fart on that lady that I called in earlier for hating on farts.
0: Okay, all right. Yeah, she didn't like farts. She was very funny. Nard wanted to hump that lady.
1: Mm-hmm.
0: All right, what else?
27: Oh, my gosh.
1: That's funny to fart on.
27: And the second one is Lard because he's just denying about his boob job.
0: Oh, I know. His boob job is the greatest thing that ever happened to our show.
1: Mm-hmm.
0: It really is. The fact that we just found out that Nard got breast augmentation, he got a breast lift, that he got a breast lift is hilarious. Oh, I'm going to, I told Nard during the break, I'm going to laugh about that all weekend.
1: All weekend.
0: That he got a boobie job.
1: Yep.
0: See, that's the great content that Nard brings to the show. That's why he's so valuable. He's so vain. And that just brings so much value to the show that Nard was worried about the nipple placement on his boobs that he got that worked on. It's awesome. Gloria.
2: Yes.
0: Yes. What do you want to fart on?
2: I want to fart on my daughter, Abby.
0: What did Abby do?
2: Well, every time I take my Ambien, the next day they wake me up and they say, hey, remember you said you were going to do this, so... They said that I was going to babysit on Saturday. I don't remember, but I guess I'll be babysitting on Saturday.
1: You're using your Ambien against you. That ain't right.
0: Oh, they're hilarious.
1: Yeah.
0: That's funny.
1: That's messed up.
0: Well, Gloria, last night on your Ambien, you said you wanted to take Nard out on a date.
1: Yeah. What?
0: Yeah.
1: I'd never say that.
2: I do. I want to take Nard out on a date.
0: Yeah, see? She remembers.
1: Oh, wow.
2: Wait, but the only thing is that Nard reminds me of my ex-husband, so I would never go out with Nard. Oh, but I love
1: your ex-husband couldn't
3: I
1: read.
3: Understand. Okay, Derek?
0: Did your ex-husband have breasts?
3: All right, you guys.
2: Yes, he did.
3: I don't have breasts.
1: You went to Dr. J and got him done.
3: I got
1: you had him, true or false, you had him do surgery on your chest.
0: Yeah, well, you went to Dr. Juggs.
3: We're not doing that.
4: False.
0: Oh. Oh, just think of what was that one guy that had like the virus protection? Think of what he would have done to your chest.
1: Oh, McAfee?
0: Nard. Yeah, think of what he would have done to your chest.
3: I don't want to think about it.
1: Nard does love a hammock.
3: I do not.
0: What's up, Big Dave?
5: Hey, guys, what's going on today?
0: What's up?
5: I need to get two farts in real quick. One, I need a fart on my boss again because I told him I was getting off early for a family event, and he's got me out here cutting a giant field until it's my time to go. So
1: I need to get off early. They give you the longest job.
0: Yeah, they're mean.
5: Yeah. Yeah. So give him a big, juicy, wet fart for me.
0: All right, who else?
5: And the second one, a good fart, not a bad fart, a small one for my daughter who's getting married today. That's why I got to get off early.
1: Oh, congratulations.
0: Nice.
5: Thank you.
0: All right. Hang on, Delgado. I'll get to you next. What's up? Comic Book Rick, who are you farting on?
6: I want to fart on my truck. It broke down 4 times in 2 months. And also, I want to fart on the ice agents that keep pulling my sons over in Eden.
0: Oh, man.
5: Out there. Yeah, they ain't nothing nice out there, them boys.
0: All right. We'll have a good political show.
1: Hell yeah.
0: Delgado.
7: Yo, Billy.
1: Yo.
0: What's up, buddy?
7: Yo. Hey, you guys rock, man. Hey, shout out to all the Hesselbeam drivers. They're always tuned in to BMF. But I want to fart on my former co-worker, Bird.
0: Bird?
7: 2 weeks ago, went on vacation. He hasn't been back yet. He's
0: done.
7: Well,
0: he flew away, sir. That's what birds do. Yeah,
4: the bird flew away.
0: Yeah. His name's Bird. All right, let me see what I got in the news. Right. Oh, this is kind of fun, Nard. You'll probably do this. Men are injecting unregulated Barbie peptides for a quicker, deeper tan, despite the risk and side effects.
1: Mm.
0: So, yeah, have you noticed a lot of people are tan now?
1: Yeah. No, they definitely are.
0: And you obviously look more attractive, and if you work out, it shows your muscles a whole lot better.
1: Mm-hmm.
0: And it makes your teeth pop, where the teeth look whiter, and your eyes look even brighter. It also helps the skin tone and reduces redness, according to this.
1: Hmm.
0: And that's why guys are doing it.
1: All right.
0: So
1: just makes you look, pale is not attractive.
0: No, because I look like pigeon poop.
1: Yeah.
0: I would, especially on this camera, I just look so pale. I look like a vampire.
1: Yep.
0: It's awful.
1: I'm telling you, sometimes my woman cries when she just looks at our white pale baby. Because she's like, how does she not look like me at all?
0: At all.
1: At all.
0: I know. It is. Just being pigment impaired is rough.
1: It's tough, man.
0: But why can't we just get tan with all the side effects?
1: I don't know.
0: Yeah, they have tanning peptides. But
1: Yeah. There was a girl that was like, she's a white girl, but she was pretty tan. She was trying to win the date with Drake on the 20 whatever that he was doing. And she's like, yeah, I'm trying to get as dark as you. And he was like, whoa, like, you're going a little too far.
0: Yeah.
1: Like, it's not probably something you should say. like Drake's dad's whatever, you know.
0: I've given up, and I'm just going to have to remain pigeon pooped color.
1: Oh, dude, yeah, it's cooked for us.
0: What I just wear, I wear long sleeves.
1: Mm-hmm.
0: And then, you know, all you see is my hands and face, and sometimes I just look invisible.
1: You remember when Nard used to do, like, the actual tanning bed?
0: Oh, yeah.
1: Like, he was, like, back in the day, he used to have, like, a gym membership, but it was just for the tanning.
0: Yeah, he wanted to be a hot
1: stud.
0: Did
1: he get that little Playboy bunny on his hip?
3: I did not do that.
1: Yeah, you did. Oh, come on.
3: Wait.
0: You know you did.
1: You know you did that.
3: You practiced that?
0: You did.
3: That surprise? You practiced? That never happened.
0: Yes,
3: that
0: it did.
4: Yes.
3: No, it did.
1: That did happen.
3: It did not.
1: Yeah, you did.
3: No, it did.
1: Because you tried to make it where it went all the way around your waist. You tried to have all of
3: like a belt?
0: Yeah. Like a belt, okay. Like a hooker
1: belt. Yeah, you're a little whore.
3: Okay. Nope.
0: And a Florida mom argued with husband over porn before killing grandma and her two kids in a murder-suicide.
4: Jeez.
0: Yeah.
4: Wow.
1: That's, Jesus.
0: I know. And did you know that nearly half of U.S. adults under 30 still live at home?
1: I don't blame them.
0: And they're saying it's reshaping society.
1: Yep. I ain't got hate on them. I live at the in-laws' house.
0: And there's this woman. Smart.
1: I still pay rent.
0: Energy company locks this Colorado woman's thermostat during scorching heat waves, so she couldn't even get it to be cool in her house.
1: Yeah.
0: They lock it down. I swear they do that with my internet when it's peak hours.
1: Oh, yeah. They're like, hey, we're going to lock you down for a little bit.
0: Because it'll just get real fuzzy.
1: Mm-hmm. Yeah.
0: You're like, oh, and then I gotta reset.
1: I feel like
0: the
1: I'm
0: internet.
1: At work sometimes. I'm like, this is the house I live in.
0: I want to move just for better internet.
1: Oh, the internet where you live sucks.
0: It's so bad.
1: So bad. I don't know how you guys haven't rioted yet.
0: Oh, what do they have? What's that Starlink, Earthlink, or whatever it is?
1: Right.
0: Starlink, Mr. Yeah. Musk.
1: Lifestyle, the rich and famous with no internet.
0: I need the Mr. Musk.
1: Yeah.
0: All right, well, that's it for us. We'll see you Monday.
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It's Rock 101.1. Hi. All right. Sorry. See, I got too excited. It's Mighty Iris. What's up? I'll tell you what's up. I went to a different drive-through coffee place, and I have my... Ooh, I'm almost done with it. That explains a lot why I'm all hyped up. It's French vanilla, iced coffee, all cream, no sugar. 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

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I hit the button. 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I'm so sorry. No, I'm not. It's Rock 101.1. It's Mighty Iris. Blame it on the coffee. So Muse will be in Austin tomorrow at Germania Amphitheater with the Temper Trap and Portugal the Man. And I'm not going to be there. So, yeah, good talk. Here's Lit.

0: 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We're giving away a $2,000 shopping spree. You can get books with that. You can get clothes with that. You can get supplies with that. Go sign up once per day. Good luck.
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tonight. It's Rock 101.1. It's Mighty Iris. I don't know that we're going to see it together. I would have liked to, but I'm definitely going to try and see it because I want to be able to talk about it on Monday. But I'm excited. Nimrods, I think it's only showing at Regal Cinemas. Yeah. Here's Lump.

0: 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They want you to increase your output.
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Man, I think they like overshot my coffee this morning. I am bouncing off the walls again. Whoa. Remember that song by Sugar Cult? We should play that one. It's Rock 101.1. It's Mighty Iris. Happy Friday, everyone.

So it's Friday the 14th. That sounds like a learning moment, the more you know. It's Rock 101.1, it's Mighty Iris. So here's my question to ask you. Do you think today is a lucky day or an unlucky day? Because unlucky is supposed to be Friday the 13th, right? But what I'm saying is it's Friday the 14th, so I guess it all depends on how today goes, you know what I'm saying? Here's Smashing Pumpkins. I'm glad we had this talk. I'm glad we can talk about stuff like that.

0: Devils. It's Rock 101.1. The Red Hot Chili Peppers are celebrating an albumversary this weekend. On Sunday, it'll be the anniversary of Mother's Milk. That came out August 16th, 1989. Higher Ground, that's the album with Higher Ground, and I can't do the math. 1989, that would make it, what, 36 years? Wait, no. I'm bad at this.
1: Shut up. That's good, dude.

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We used to stay out until 2 a.m. because we wanted to. Now we stay up past 10 p.m. because we accidentally fell asleep on the couch. Wake up. 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

did this when I saw E6 Live the last time. They did this mashup. When they were singing Here's to the Night, they mashed it up with Good by Better Than Ezra. It was so cute. And I don't know if I remember hearing them do that before, but it was wild to see. It was pretty wild. It's Rock 101.1. Here's Peter, Bjorn, and John. And John, you can't forget the John.

Here's the backstory. Our program director finally realized it wasn't 1975 anymore. It only took him 20 years. Say hello to Rock 101.1.

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had a dream last night about a celebrity that I used to have a major crush on. I still do, deep down. It's Rock 101.1. It's Mighty Iris. But I had a dream that, like, he acknowledged me, and I got to go up to him and say hi, and there was a connection there. Said every stalker ever. Okay, I'm not a psycho. Here's Red Jumpsuit Apparatus. At least I didn't tell you what celebrity it was.

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this weekend. Oh, wait, I forgot to tell you. It's Rock 101.1. It's Mighty Iris. See, I trail off. I saw The Wrong Girls last night in theaters. There were these three, this thruple that came in. They sat at the very top. They were bursting out laughing. I think they were, you know, influenced by, it's a stoner movie. So you know what I'm talking about. There was a lot of jokes that I think if you were lifted, you would have laughed a lot at. And it was a cute movie. Kristen Stewart's in it. Look up the trailer. Seth Rogen is the voice of one of the cats.

Mm-hmm. And she goes to college. It's Rock 101.1. It's Mighty Iris. So yeah, I saw The Wrong Girls in theaters. Kristen Stewart's in it. She plays this awesome stoner chick with, oh my God, I'm so in love with her. And there's a lot of people in this movie, and it's showing at all theaters. It's not just limited. Although, I don't know if it'll be in theaters after this weekend, so you might want to go see it. The Wrong Girls. Look up the trailer. It was cute. Here's Everlast.

0: 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Buy yourself some nice clothes. That was always the fun part about back to school, honestly, is getting a new wardrobe. So go sign up once per day.
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Okay, speaking of Blink-182, Travis Barker's documentary is now on Hulu. It's in my watch list. It's Rock 101.1. It's Mighty Iris. It's called Travis Barker, Louder Than Fear. They talk about how he first joined Blink-182. They talk about his plane crash and a bunch of stuff. So it should get pretty heavy. But I'm going to watch that this weekend. I can't wait. We should all watch it, you know, so we can talk about it on Monday. Here's the OF Spring. My friend.

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If the song is longer than your commute and features a 5-minute flute solo, we're deleting it. You're welcome.

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Mighty Iris. I'm still like bouncing off the walls. Man, that coffee was like what I needed this morning. I woke up like at 5:45-ish a.m. and I put on Jawbreaker because it was on Tubi. And I haven't seen Jawbreaker in forever. I didn't get to watch all of it, but I want to watch it later. Remember Jawbreaker? I love that movie. Here's Radiohead.

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right there. The Green Day movie is now in theaters, you guys. This weekend, go see it. It's Rock 101.1. It's Mighty Iris. It is called Nimrods. Remember that, Nimrods. Cheers. Here's the Clash.

The new Weezer album is out next Friday, you guys. It's their 20th album. It's crazy. It's Rock 101.1. I don't remember them having that many albums. That has to be wrong. But it'll be called the Gold Album. That'll be its nickname, if you will. Happy Friday. Here's The Cure.

0: for today. Get it in with Wombat. That sounded weird. It's Rock 101.1. Text Wombat your song request, and maybe you'll hear it today just after 4 p.m. 806-900-1011. 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

From the grunge of the 90s to the evolution of rock, we've been the soundtrack of the Hub City since the days of Reese Air Force Base. And yeah, we've had our tower bust. 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

yeah, so the other movie I feel like watching this weekend, Clueless. Or anything with Brittany Murphy. I feel like I'm on a Brittany Murphy kick right now. It's Rock 101.1, it's Mighty Iris. I shouldn't say right now. It's always a Brittany Murphy kick with me. She's like my spirit animal. I don't know if you get that vibe, but I love Brittany Murphy. Her spirit is exactly what I feel like my spirit is. Yeah.

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Darn it, darn it, darn it. I still have not watched Gavin Rossdale's dinner show. I'm sorry, babe. Babe, babe, babe. Wait, no, babe, babe. Listen to me, babe. It's Rock 101.1. It's Mighty Iris. It's called Dinner with Gavin Rossdale. I need to watch it this weekend because it's streaming for freaking free. I'm sorry, babe.

And then I said, Twitter, I don't even know her. It's Rock 101.1. I have to tell a joke with that laughter right there. You just can't. You can't not tell a joke. Here's Rise Against. Kills me not-

Rock 101.1. I'm excited to see the Green Day movie this weekend. It's called Nimrods, and they are actually in the film, Green Day, as themselves. So, again, I'm going to remind you of this last time before the weekend kicks off. Go see Nimrods.

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It's Rock 101.1. It's Mighty Iris. I mean, that's all for me. Like, I'm about to take off and possibly go to the movies. I don't know. But again, see the wrong girls, see Nimrods, and we will talk. We will talk on Monday. Wombat's up next. Have a great weekend. Stay safe.

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How's it going, Lubbock? Happy Friday. Looks like we actually made it through the work week. I'm Wombat, and you ever have a situation where two of your friends are arguing about something and you know they're both wrong? Well, the song's kind of a pretty good example of that. A lot of people think the song's about drugs, some other people think it's about religion, but the song's actually about lucid dreaming. This way you can kind of train yourself to be aware and do whatever you want inside your own dream.

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So if you were, well, alive in 1999, you've definitely heard this song before. It shows up in the movies Mystery Men, Shrek, Rat Race, and Inspector Gadget, and they also performed it live at the 1999 Baseball All-Star Game. Some

0: Can't stop the spirits when I need you. 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

0: It's back to school week in Lubbock. We got Lubbock ISD and Lubbock Cooper starting on this Wednesday, and you got Friendship starting on next Wednesday. Another important date to remember is August the 20th. That's when Tech's move-in date is. So if you want to grab some One Guys or some Spankies or anything by campus, you might want to try to do that this weekend before things get a little crowded.
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You can always text in those song titles at any time to 806-900-1011. 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

Song shows up on Guitar Hero 2, and they're actually making a brand new Guitar Hero game. This time they're calling it Stage Tour, but it's still developed by the original creators at Red Octane Games. It's coming out this year, but we're not certain when. They say it could come out this fall, or maybe closer to the holiday season.

sext us at... Oh, what? Sorry. Long script. There we go. Text us at 806-900-1011. What's

I always like how Dexter Holland described this song in an MTV interview, saying, quote, "The neighborhood may seem like happy days on the outside, but inside it's more like Twin Peaks."

0: So heads up, we're actually right in the middle of a pretty big musical anniversary right now. 35 years ago, this was the best 44-day stretch in music history, seeing Metallica, Pearl Jam, Guns N' Roses, Nirvana, and the Chili Peppers releasing kind of their best albums in one 44-day stretch.
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I actually got the high score on this song all the way back in 2007. I might have failed a couple classes and almost got kicked out of my house, but I did get the high score.

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0: kind of about the old Austin music scene, so you might think the Butthole Surfers are from there, but they actually got their start a little further south in San Antonio.
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2: Swamp Hat with Rock 101 to talk about some of the cool stuff going on at your United Supermarkets and Market Street right here in Lubbock. 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

us take requests on Rock 101. 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

Coming up on the release of Weezer's 20th studio album, it's another self-titled, but this one's gold, so I all think we're going to call it the Gold Album. It's coming out next week. It's coming out on August 21st.

Finally, something in the 806 that sounds good even when the wind is hitting 60. Rock 101.1. More music, less dust.

0: Little piece of advice, it's back to school this week, so that's a great little reminder that we got Texas Tech starting back on the 24th, and their move-in date is coming up on August the 20th, so if you want to check out something by campus, I suggest you try to do that this weekend, you know, before things get super-duper busy.
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